Many musicians and myself have objected to the use of the single word as far as being identified with anything played with a beat or a soulful feeling. There are many, many other forms for creating new sounds.

sake of clarity, many musicians and myself have objected to the use of the single word as far as being identified with anything played with a beat or soulful feeling. He was able to mix this strong influence with rhythms that reached deep enough into the inner self to give expression to outcries of sincere joy. There are many, many other forms for creating new sounds.

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O Buddhas of the past, present, and future. Bodhisattvas, an ocean of measureless qualities. My anguished words of truth.

0: 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Here is DJ of 69
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2: Hi everybody, here is DJ of 69. Welcome to 1 hour of the finest electronic music. Live in the mix, slow, smooth and deep. And everything in 117 beats per minute. And today, we are starting with a track from Evren Fortuna. And this is the original mix of All Shades of Blue. That means for you now, feet onto the table. And lean back and relax and enjoy the 1 hour live mix.

Oh yes. It is time to finish the session. Episode 388 of the finest electronic music, slow, smooth and deep. That is what we called Absolute Beach. And if you want to hear more, check out my website, djof69.com. There you will find all the mixes on episode 1 to 388 on mixcloud.com/djf69. Many days to explore it. And the best thing is you can tune in again next week. 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